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A big friendly Point Blank Radio, you hear with Zaki. Lovely sunny Sunday morning. Something entitled Sunny Circles. Alice Carson kicked off the show. Auntie Flo. Quattro Nation Dance. Moved into Italians Doing Better. Madonna Reworks and Celia's Portrait. You're here with Zaki on the Big Friendly Point Blank Radio. Just getting things in motion. What's said to be a beautiful day. Sunny, sunny.

just getting my bearings right. It's been a long, long weekend. And the boys hanging tough. From a very, very long day and night party, straight to the studio. Okay, let's backtrack the last couple of tracks. Jono McCleary, To See You Again, a beautiful number. And South Street, and it's phenomenal hand clap band, DJ Fook. Beautiful little number. It's a full track EP. Let's have a look what's coming up next. We say it's a number called Existence. It's a beautiful number and it's called Cantor Miller.

0: Alex the Onesel, Sweetest Pain. The Big Friendly, Point Blank Radio. It's the marathon one this Sunday. And it's not a run. It's a long shift and we're going to have fun. Just settling in. After a 11-hour gig last night in the studio with more music. And music is what we need.
1: And we shall pass through the darkness, past the wars, past the hate, past the greed in our world. We must learn to live and love together as one, or we will perish together as fools. This is what we must do.

beautiful number. White Elephant, World Elephant Day, Take All My Money. Before that, House Gospel Trio, Joe Smooth, Rework of Promised Land. Playing something from Lemmich. Ocean Calm up next.

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We're up. We're together. The Happy Land.

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Zaki has had a long couple of days. Let's have some fun. Sunday fun.

Kiko Martinez, You Believe in Me, and one called Tackle Aguilas. Moving into the Sunset Manifesto, a beautiful number. The Big Friendly, you hear with Zaki. Easing you into your Sundays.

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Big lavender, daylight. As the sun rises, it's very sunny. For those hiding in their rooms, open the curtains, let the sun beam through. One before that, Diamond Ramsey, Jazzy J, Living Well. The Big Friendly, Point Blank Radio. Slowly, slowly does it with Zaki. It takes him a little while to get in the groove. We're going to have fun now this Sunday. Beautiful people. Beautiful us.

Grave to Chris Malley, Walking the Dogs. 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Big wave to Alan. The Big Friendly, you're here with Zeki.

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One before that, Ken Lally, Stole. Peter Vogler. Next up, A Beautiful Number, Soul to Soul, Starbase 17. We're having fun. We take you on a journey. We play all sorts. We're here till midday.

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Music, loads of vinyls, loads of digifiles. We call it all sorts. To raise the capital, slowly, slowly does it. A track entitled You, K. Alexi Shelby.

big rev goes out to Nigel and Angel, saying it's a beautiful Sunday. And it's beautiful, just like you, the listeners. Smiley, smiley. To the beautiful capital, that's you. Doesn't it feel good? The music, the sunshine, the energy.

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Big rave to Alexandra. Igor Gonaya, Sandy Rhythms. When the music's got the sunshine, it's got to be great. One before that, Disco Disco, a White Label. We're on a marathon show this morning. It's a 5-hour special, and you're here with Zaki. Going all the way till midday. Filling in for the one and only Tony White. Big wave to Tony. Big wave to all the crews, all the Point Blank Radio family, Inside Man, Scotty D, Lee XS, all the DJs, the Genix, Paul Quinton, too many to mention. Discotheques. Shouts to my homeboy, brother Nick. Shouts to Rob Chapman. Less. Bring the smiles to the capital.

number. A lovely vocalist called Live It East, The How Many Nights. The Big Friendly, you hear with Zaki, doing the Giant Haystack 5-hour special this morning. And the boy is hanging tough. After a 12-hour set last night, straight into the studio. We're going to have fun. We call it Smiley Smiley.

secret vaults. You're here with Zaki, covering for the one and only Tony White this morning. The Giant Haystack 5-hour special.

We're going to have fun. And then that's the name of the game. Martha AB, you and me. This is on Chilli Funk, a little laid back. But check it out. It's Grumptious.

Okie dokie. Backtracking the last couple of tracks. Asha Putali say she. And one before that, Party in Me and Secret Faults. Next up, E-Live, Chester Blake, Make Me Move. The Big Friendly, Point Blank Radio. We're here till midday. We're having fun. It's a Sunday fun. And it's a 5-hour giant haystack special. There's no plan. We're just picking up all sorts like we do. Go with the flow is always the best motto. Well, for me, it is. To the beautiful capital, that's you. Smiley, smiley, as the sun rises for a beautiful Sunday.

Now they call me an Aquarius. 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That means that no man in the world can let go of this Aquarius. You dig where I'm coming from, baby? So like you see, I got something here.

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Big wave to Dan. Big wave to Rakesh, the girls, Marianne.

a Don Larka. On singles, on Compass. One before that, a White Label. No Name. Next one up is something called Cool Summer. And it's got two very popular tracks in one. Big wave to the Reesey boy. Big wave to Lou, Martin, Pam. All the crews flowing around the capital last night. Big wave to Nina. The big friendly.

backtracking the last couple of tracks. Jonas Clean. Listen, my friend. A little bootleg. One before that, 7-inch press. Young Pulse. Natalie Nova 3. Playing right now. Nadine Rush, It Must Be Love. Another edit. The Big Friendly, Smiley Smiley, As the Sun Rises. And We're Together.

rave to B13, the family, back from holiday. Hope you guys had a good one. Big rave to the PP. Big rave to the Reptar.

morning, the Giant Haystack 5-hour special. We're here with Zaki. And guess what? Zaki's hanging tough after a long, long night. Literally just stepped in the studio and on the ones and twos.

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0: This ain't no disco's the title. Can that work? Don't worry, oh heart, was the one before that. Stepping into something on Groove Culture Edits. The big friendly Point Blank Radio. And that's right, we're friendly with smiley, smiley faces that raises the capital for another smile. And with those smiles, everybody's smiling. And that's a good place. That's a Point Blank Radio place. Check the next one out. It's scrumptious. It's beautiful. Just like you, the listener. We're covering for the Tony White this morning till midday. We're here with Zaki, 5-hour special.

one that gets the heart. And music's about emotion, love, energy. It's with you in the good times, the bad times. It makes you raise up. It makes you find friends. It makes you smile. It makes you sad. It's a healer. You get lost, you get found. One step at a time. Guys, coming up to the last 15 minutes. So it's been a long, long one this weekend. Started DJing 4 in the afternoon. Can you believe it? And finished around 4 in the morning. Oh my gosh.

Big wave to Dry Martini. Big wave to Float, Stewie Stew. Big wave to the Shermanator. Big wave to Owen in Pompeii. Big wave to Jackal, Eddie. Big wave to Tanya, Fruity K. Big wave to Manish, Joel. The crew. Smiley, Smiley.

Zaki. How you feeling? I'm feeling all right. You've had no sleep. What are you going to do? I think I'll head out. The sun's out. Everyone's smiling. Make the most of it. That's life. One smile raises another smile. Whatever you're doing, Capital, this weekend, you're beautiful. Share that beautiful smile. Let's raise another smile. Spread the word, Point Blank Radio. Tell a friend. Smiley, smiley. Stepping into a beautiful number by Don Larca, entitled Stages. Sounds on Compost. We're having fun.

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Big rave to Halim, Ryan, Ilias. 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Big wave to the sensei. Top of the hour, DJ Lee, guys.

It comes to an end, the 5-hour marathon set. And guys, whatever you do this last bit of this Sunday, have fun. If you're watching the football, if you're having a munch, if you're just having a wander around, or if you're just naughty, or if you're good, whatever you do in Capital, Zachy loves you. Ta-da. 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

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The Goodie Bag Show with myself, DJ Lee. Carl Marshall. I like the way you dance with me.

Benjamin, Mellow Rob, Gary, the Genix. You can catch up for the Ghetto Chronicles show this evening from 10. Ian and Newcross, how you doing, fella? Cardinal Claudia.

gonna try and get in as much as I can today. BB&Q Band. Starlet. Ten minutes to the hour of one.

to your connection and they are girl watching. You know, guys, it's summertime. We all do it. Better get on some girly tunes before I have, look, Miss Kitty after me.

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I did tell Kitty that I would find it for her for today's show. She asked me for the Carter Twins. I play this one. Searching for a Love.

I get so much music sent to me on a daily basis. 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But the next one I'm going to play, I got it a few days back. You know the original, but this one is really, really good. 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

it up, Gavin and Tom as well, loving the tunes. 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Year of decisions. Soulful jazzy rework.

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Toby, I did send you a message on WhatsApp last week. 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
0: Herb is feeling the tunes.

thank you, Mickey G. Got a new venue in Watford starting in September. I'll definitely have all the information for you for Saturday morning. And it will be up on Facebook.

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4. Many thanks out to DJ Lee and the Goodie Bag team. Kicking off the show this week with something brand new on American Recordings, Solzak. And Once Upon a Time in My Head. 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And at 20 to 4, we head on over into the Classic Corner. Three tracks picked from the past. Once again, bigging up DJ Lee and the Goodie Bag team for the last couple of hours. It's Point Blank Radio. Let's get to it.

as we come out the sounds on Risa Nanza Records, forthcoming Danielle Bushala, Haldo and Sane. And that was On and On. Into this one, featured this one last week, Frederick on Astral Arts. The sounds of Body Portal. Send it out to Oddie down there on the South Coast. Shout to you.

It's out there on High Perspective Records, Trinidadian Deep. This one, My Love For You. O7743049123. Text messages and on the WhatsApp this afternoon. Let's hear from you. It's Point Blank Radio. Welcome along. It's the Musicology Show.

to one we featured last week, Vision Recordings, Stefan Attias and Trinidadian Deep, and the sounds of Mother. 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

Track up before this one, Danielle Bushala, Precious James. On American Recordings, Doug Gomez on the mix. That's Stand Up. Into this one, Toronto Hustle, Sean Roman, Byron the Aquarius, dub mix, Social Narcotics. It's Point Blank.

this out there on iRecords. Crew Deep, Kevin Yost remix, the dub version. Good to know. Especially out to Dawny C out there this afternoon.

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1: On the label Hyper Production, Ishiden and Sky. Just over half an hour away from the classic corner for this week. That's the final 20 minutes of the show. And that will take you straight up to Simon Andrews and the Troubled Soul Safari. That's from 4.

come out the sounds of S. Ayana and Kevin Oliphant. New Generation Records forthcoming. That was Love on Me, Kevin O. Afro Mix. Interface Groove and Aziza.

The sounds of Dinjay and James Stark on Afro Thing Records. That was Stars. Here we go. Into a new one by Frank Roger. Earth Remental Music for this one. Forthcoming release. This one, Condor. It's Point Blank.

Going to fade out of this one underneath, Fred Everything at Jad and Clyde Beats. Lazy Days Recordings, Water to Fire. It's time, it's that time of the week again. It's Classic Corner time. It's coming up next.

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1: Track number one on the Classic Corner this week. Jihad Mohammed, Chris Dawkins, Cameo Records, Jihad's original mix. This is No More War. Send it out to Mickey G. We're on the Classic Corner, track number one.

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1: Track number two, heading on over to Soul Heaven Records. Fanatics, Alison Crockett and Nathan Haynes. It's the main vocal mix. This one, Fly. And we're in the year 2008.

Beautiful track. Fanatics, Alison Crockett, and Nathan Haynes, Soul Heaven Records. It's Fly. This is track number 2, Classic Corner this week on the Musicology Show. Time is coming up, top of the hour. Troubled Soul Safari time. We've got one more left in us for this week.

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1: Track number three on the Classic Corner and the final track for this week. Off the album, Flash and Friends. Great album. This one, Flash, She a Soul. It's running. Archive Records 2009. Sent out to the Genix. I'll leave you with this one. I'm not about next week. I'll be back the following week. Till next time.

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Big ups, many thanks out to Toby Musicology for that last wonderful 2 hours. Especially loving Classic Corner every week. 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

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Out to Dave Funky House Smith. I don't remember that, Dave. 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

is Keith. Big shout out to you in Sunny Mumbles. As we remember, Tony Davis, a wonderful supporter of this show. Keith's dad, no longer with us. That's

Forensics of House with Party, playing out the first hour of the Troubled Soul Supply this afternoon. 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

0: 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This time the flip side of Rainbow 95. It's called Philly Anthem. Turn it up.
1: Trouble is in the land. Trouble is in the land. Trouble is in the land.

0: Trouble is in the land.
1: And there we have it. The Philly anthem, the flip side to South Soul Orchestra's Rainbow 95. From back in 1995. On a white label that I don't think ever came out. That is it for this week's Time Machine and this week's Trouble Tune as we close the lid of the record box of the late, great, legendary Paul Trouble Anderson until next Sunday at 5. Right now, though, we continue by turning the dial forward back to 2026 for this. Forthcoming from David Morales on Derridum. It's called Craving.

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big ups to you, Adil. And a very happy Father's Day out to Andy. Thomas and Oscar and Lee.

Stefan. Also out to Dave Ergo Wilson. Up there in sunny Manchester.

continue, though. Don't touch that dial. DJ RP is up next. He's on his way. Confidant Sound System. That's up next. Thank you very much for listening. Enjoy the rest of your Sundays. Have a fabulous week ahead. Mind that heat. It's going to be ridiculous. Oh, dear. I'm not complaining. I'll see you next Sunday from 4. Until then, do hold it down.

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Eastern vibes.

what do you know? It's that time again. Investigate Even goes out to you all. Broadcasting live in the capital, London town, where the sun is shining. If it is wherever you are, absolute pleasure for your musical ears this evening. And I must say, happy Father's Day to all the fathers out there. This is a pat on the back. Hope you're all good out there. Got myself DJ Pinazzi for the next 2 hours in the mix. We're about to have our own Simon Andrews and the whole of the Safari team for the last two. Amazing hours, as always. Catch me back here next Sunday, 4 p.m. for more of the Soul Safari. Enjoy the rest of the evening, guys, in the race. It is all yours. So this is how we started off the show. Why Can't You See? Sheila Ford. Louis Vega. DJ Spen. Extended vocal mix. So listen out to the main man, Riddick. How you doing this evening, sir? He's saying hello to PB, listeners of great music. Thank you for your kind words. Hope you're good, enjoying the rays out there. Good love out to you and the family. Always a pleasure, sir, you know that. Thanks for locking in the main man, Riddick. You're in the house, brother. It is all yours. And of course, send this one out to you all. DJ RP, let's go.

0: good afternoon, man. Jez. Yes, I'm good, thank you. You're staying locked in and looking forward to the Beats Sunday Evening Radio. Making the most of the sunshine. Oh, mate, we have to.
1: Why can't you think that I left?
0: Just in case.
1: Why can't you see that I love?
0: Thanks for locking in, brother. Hope you're good. Think about you and the family, as always. Absolute pleasure. My man, Jez, you in the house, brother. It is all yours. Let's go.
2: Point blank. That's it. 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

0: straight into this one. Entitled to Treat You Right. Dennis Quinn. Cheshy. C-H-E-S-H-Y. You find this one on the original mix. That's a lovely JoJo. Loves a little chocolate. She's saying Mr. Figgy here. Locked in with herself. That is great news. Hope you are good. And enjoying the lovely rays out there. It is amazing. Certainly glad you could make it. Big love out to you and the family as always. Lovely JoJo, little chocolate, and Mr. Figgy, you're in the house for sure. Absolute pleasure. Let's go. Yeah, you said this one out to you all.
1: Treat you right. Say, baby, treat you right. Treat you right.
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welcome aboard. 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You're having a great time in the garden. Oh, thanks for locking in. Means so much. Right from Acid and all the clan, you're all in the house for sure. Let's go. Don't forget, we're to be about our very own, the Genesis, get a conical show. I always get tongue twisted with you, fella. And he's locked in, certainly feeling it. Don't forget, catch him here this evening, 10 p.m. till midnight. The show never to be missed. Nice one, brother. Thank you for your musical ears. Big love out to you and the family. You are definitely in the house. Catch him here at 10, our very own.

say I am not a good day to be welding up shelves. 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So we stopped and we'll start again at 7 a.m. tomorrow. Definitely will be cooler. Makes sense. Oh, mate, yeah, tools down. 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Thanks for locking in. Big love out to you and the family as always. Nice one, brother. Main man, Phil B, all the way in Wales. You in the house. Let's go.

bumped into this one. Titled Time Traveller. Aspire Sound. You find this one on the extended mix. Listen out to the main man, Juicy Jules. He's saying happening summer vibes. It's certainly been it. Glad you like it, sir. Absolute pleasure. Hope you're all good. Big up to you and the family and the gentle giants. Always a pleasure, never a chore. Nice one, brother. Juicy Jules, you're in the house. It's all yours. Let's go. Of course, send this one out to you all.

and this woman up in the studio. Here's what it is. Aircon is on. Then it's been out to my man Andy Woods. Certainly feeling it this evening. Welcome aboard. I'm so glad you can make it. How are you? Hope you're enjoying the race. Speaking about you and the family. Always a pleasure, sir. That's one brother, Andy Woods, you're in the house for sure. It's all.

this evening, sir. Take me to all the way from sunny, bonnie Scotland. He's out cutting the grass with headphones on. And he's got it turned up. He's saying Happy Father's Day to you. And all the dads out there. And happy birthday to Gary Mack. He's saying, ah, point blank, man. As you do. It's great to have you on board. All the best we're cutting the grass. Thanks for your musical ears this evening. Big love out to you and the family. And of course, Mr. Bailey in the clouds. Means so much, brother. Old school dads, are you in the house? It is all yours. Let's go.

jumped into this one entitled Love Jams. Eric Boo. Raphael. Via Lino. You find this one on the original mix. Listen out to me, man. Date the bass chef. How you doing this evening, sir? It's a nice one, Mr. DJ. But there's something very summery sounding in the recordings this evening. Oh, yeah. Bring out the sunshine, and why not? Thank you for noticing. An absolute star. Hope you're good. Big up out to you and yours. Thanks for locking in, brother. My man, Dave the Bait Chef, you're in the house, brother. It is all yours. Of course, then I send out to Brendan in Surbiton. So you're feeling it this evening. I'm glad you can make it. It is an absolute pleasure. I know you'll be catching some rays. Well deserved, as they say. Big up out to you and yours. Thanks for locking in. Brendan and Surbiton, you're in the house. Turn up, brother. Let's go. It is all yours.

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He's saying respect, brother, locked. Into the good groove. He's saying keep it rolling. I will do my best, sir. Yes, I'm good, thank you. Yeah, and I'm taking a look in at the World Cup. Every now and then. Of course, England, Chelsea, ladies, and the Mitchum crew. Absolute pleasure. Thanks for locking in. Means so much. The main man, Baz.

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Entitled Through the Fire. DJ Spen. 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Yes, he will. Then it's on the Remy remix. Send this one out to lovely Tash. Good evening, right back at you. And yes, I'm keeping cool, thank you. Hope you are as well, all of the family. She's saying she's in the garden listening. That is amazing. Lucky you. 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Big love out to you and the family as always. Thank you, my dear. The lovely Tasha in the house. It's all yours. 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

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It's all yours. I'm going to be about the yo-yo girl. Certainly feeling it this evening. Welcome aboard. I'm glad you can make it. Hope you're good. Enjoying the rays out there. Absolute pleasure. 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Thanks for locking in. Lovely yo-yo girl. You're in the house for sure. Let's go. Okay, send this one out to you all. DJRP to the hours of 8 p.m. Was entitled Mellifluorous. Sin T. You'll find this one on the original mix. It is all yours.

0: 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Entitled What It Is, Ray D. We find this one on the original mix. Send this one out to you all. Let's go.
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Ali and Monk Julius. This on the vocal mix. Send this one out to John and Nick in Cardiff, sunny Cardiff. Loving the tunes. Welcome aboard. Glad you can make it. Absolute pleasure. Thanks for musical ears. John and Nick in Cardiff, you're in the house for sure. Let's go. Now to Gary Mack. Yes, you did hear. Somebody was giving you a birthday shout. Okay, send this one out to you both. DJ Pete.

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Jason Hodges. Joey Coco. Featuring Emerson Alexandra. On the instrumental mix, it is all yours, this DJ P. Fast approaching the first hour of the show, loads more in the bag, keep it locked. In the mix to the hours of 8 p.m. Let's go.

then into this one, my favourite word, Let's Do It, entitled Conversion. Leroy Burgess. Louis Vega. Dance Ritual Mix. This is the place. Get us an our very own. Catch him here.

London. Sweet. Yes, I'm good, thank you. Hope you are as well. Glad you're out there with the rays. Absolute pleasure, sir. That means so much. Do not let me stop you. Enjoy your evening. Don't forget, catch me out. Alternative Tuesdays, 8 p.m. And the big bad one. You're in the house, brother. And the lovely Becks. Okay, turn it up. Of course, Citizen Update Debate Chef. He's certainly feeling this one. If you're liking it, that means so much. That is the creme de la creme. Okay, send this one out to you all.

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for now to the main man, Dynamic Pilot. 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Amazing. 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Enjoy your meal. Thank you for musical ears. Hope you're good. Maybe have enough time to catch some rays after. Nice one, brother. Big love out to you and the family. It means so much. Dynamic Pilot, you're in the house for sure. Let's go, brother. Of course, to the sound, it's a lovely test. Certainly feeling it. It is all yours, my dear. 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

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Certainly feeling it. Same tune. Glad you liked it. My pleasure. And of course, send us one out to St Kilda. Welcome aboard. Glad you can make it. And certainly feeling it this evening. Hope you're good. Enjoying some rays out there. Big love out to you and the family. Always a pleasure, you know that. St Kilda, you're in the house for sure. Let's go. The second hour of the show we go is DJ RP to the hours of 8 p.m. Then our very own DJ Mark Allen to the hours of 10. And then our very own Genix 10 till midnight. Keep it locked. Total entertainment. Okay, send this one out to you all.

listening into this one entitled Lemonade. Feather Funk. Col Lawton. You'll find this one on the original mix. Send this one out to you all. DJ Pete. Into the second hour of the show we go.

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1: Let me tell you something. Let me tell you something. Let me tell you something.
2: Point Blank. That's it. Point Blank, man.
1: Same as nothing. If the point is to leave a hole with no filling. It's not thrilling to bear witness to exhibits. Ignorance transformed to rants. But that's not this. But that's not this. Sometimes truth comes in a box that don't fit. Difficult for those who can't come to grips and allow to release. Observed by ghetto birds, eyes in the sky, watching moving streets inhabited by injured intellects, trying to comprehend inequalities. Let time put your mind in focus and get your soul on track with syllabus. Moving clear away from fashionistas and paparazzi. Sport mentality.
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2: 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As Dominic Dawson.
1: By the thrust of the creativity compulsion.
2: Send this one out to you all.
1: That's the function. That's the function. What's that? Relax your mind.

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Yeah, he's still locked in. Loving the show so far. And watching Spaniards versus Saudi Arabia on TV. And multitasking. Amazing. And he's saying Happy Father's Day. Thank you, sir. Absolute pleasure. And of course, then it's been out to Old School Dazza, same tune. It is all yours, brother. All the way in Bonnie, Scotland. So we've jumped into this one. It's how to leave this all behind. Got the-

0: entitled The Best. That is by Dexter Troy. Your finest one on the original mix. Send this one out to Mel. He's saying killing it as per. From Mel, Ron, and George in Newport. Thank you for your musical ears this evening. It means so much. Hope you're good. Enjoying the race. Thanks for locking in this evening. Mel, Ron, and George in Newport, you're all in the house for sure. Let's go. Back to the disco. Out to Matt in Cambridge. Saying all right, fella. Yes, me and mine are good, thank you. He's saying my little girl flew out to Japan this morning. Tough times. I'm sure you're going to miss her. But the sun's out, beers in hand, and PB on the bounce. That is great news. That's the way it goes sometimes. It's great to have you on board. Hope you're good. Always a pleasure. You know that, brother. Thanks for locking in. Hello, man. Matt and Cambridge are in the house. It's all yours, brother. Let's go.
1: You're listening

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Let's go. And of course, sending out to you lovely music, Butterfly. And she's saying Happy Father's Day. Thank you very much. That means so much. Thank you for your musical ears. Hope all is good. Music Butterfly, you're in the house for sure. Let's go. Good to be back, the main man, Jay Priest and the Babystoke crew. Southbound, how you doing this evening, fella? He's saying Happy Dad's Day, bro. Big yourself up. And big yourself up as well. Thanks for locking in. Missed you on the boat. Here's the next one. Hope you're good. Big up at you and the family. Nice one, brother. The main man, Jay Priest and the Babystoke crew. You're all in the house for sure. Let's go. Welcome aboard. Go into this one playing now. Keep on. Quinton Kane. Simon Sheldon.

jump straight into this one. Entitled Thankful. Soulful Session. Cheryl Lee. Kenny Carpenter. That is on a spiritual mix. And it's out to lovely Lister Chocolate, lovely JoJo, same beautiful. Glad you like it. It is all yours, my dear. Give us strength. Get this one out to you all. Turn it up.

Ah, yes, we're live. Then we jumped into this one entitled Just Move On. DJ Spen, 659. Darian Cruz. You'll find this one on the remixes. Dr. Candid. Touch Instrumental Mix. Send this one out to Yuval, DJ Spen.

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Not to Matt from Cambridge, certainly feeling this one. He's saying tune. Glad to like it. So into this one entitled Summer. Shantae Savage. Terry Hunter, Club Mix. Forget the chosen. No picnic for the weekend. This man's a lovely Tess saying tune. It's all yours, buddy. And of course, that's the Music Butterfly saying tune as well. Glad you all like it. It's all yours. Let's do this. Fast run out of time. DJ P.

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Josh Milan. And the Honeycomb Vocal Mix. It is all yours.

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0: Now in the garden, eating dinner with a cold beer. Nice one, brother. Of course, send us an out to Lloyd. Hey, sounding great in Wales. Glad you can make it. Absolute pleasure. If you're getting the sun rays as well, I'm sure you are. Amazing. Thanks for locking in. Big love out to you and the family. Hey, man, Lloyd, you're in the house for sure. Let's go. Enough time for a couple more, see what we can do. Then don't forget our very own DJ Martin coming up top of the hour after the

Looking out to the Baz. He's saying, I'm your gypsy. Dawn Williams. Nice track. Loving it. It's sending out to the England and Chelsea ladies football team and the Mitchum crew. Nice one, brother. It's all yours.

This one's entitled Suffer. F-O-U-K. Sason. You find this one on an extended remix. Get us an out to our very own, the Genesis, Get a Chronicle show. He's saying tune. Don't forget catching me at 10 p.m. this evening. It's in the good grooves after our very own DJ Mark Allen. Oh yeah, brother. Let's go.

the old school dad song. He's saying, yes, yes, brother, this is what Sunday Sundays are about. Sunny Sundays. Peace, love. And I said, point blank, man. Oh, yeah, brother. Let's go.

pushing it out to our very own DJ Addite. Get him here every other Tuesday, 8 p.m. He's saying great show. Glad you liked it. Enjoy yourself in the garden.

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You'll find this one on Individual Mix. But now I can say you're mine. I can so well, what can I say? Thank you for all your messages and support as always. Catch you back here next Sunday, 6 p.m. for more of the good grooves. So whatever you do, have a great week. Do not work too hard.

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DJ Mark Allen coming up after the short ads, 8 p.m. Continuing the good grooves. So we'll say, without you, there's no me. Don't forget, if you want to hear the show back, catch it up tomorrow evening on Mixcloud. Certainly by the Facebook link, DJ P Fitz Confidant Sound System. So until we meet again, out to lovely Tash, saying great show. You're welcome, my dear. Until we meet again, I am out the door. Thank you for your musical ears.

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New artist to the show, if I remember correctly. Welcome. 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Check mine out. I'll put a set list up so you can go support these artists. These are all brand new. Just loaded them up about 30 minutes before the show. Hope it works out.

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It's not just a perfect run of bars. It feels like it's always searching for something new inside the same tune. Every time you play, every time you improvise, the song becomes a little different, almost like it's alive. I also love its emotional complexity. Jazz doesn't always shout. A lot of the time, it speaks in whispers, in shades, in gray tones.

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You feel like the moment is being built right there on the spot, and you can put a little piece of your own story into it. So maybe, deep down, what attracts me most is that jazz doesn't fully explain itself in

0: Martini in the room. 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
1: Yeah, well, hey.
0: Thank you. 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Ben, how you doing? 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Big ups to Roger and Lin Lu and Annalise. Yeah, I'm glad you're enjoying it. Yeah, go ahead and live life. 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

is crazy. Extended mix from JP Chronic. Yeah. With Mark Allen. I'm here every Sunday at 8 p.m. with the new stuff. This is new to me. Hopefully new to you. Keep it locked. Point blank. Let's go.

much good stuff. Man, I'm talking, telling you what it is. It's Move, original mix from S-A-N-M-R. There, I got it. I can read. It's awful hard. These names, I don't know if y'all like buy music and stuff, but I hope you do and you share this stuff. Get the Mixcloud, I'll get the set list up so you can support these artists. Keep it locked.

Yes. 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DJ Serono. 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

0: estabas?
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3: Drama.
1: Yeah, it's my accept.
3: 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No drama. Track is One Chance. 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
1: This ain't no
3: 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Point blank.

0: This track is The People, original mix from Demure and Pinto out of New York City. New York City.
1: Respect if you're not gonna get
0: me. Yeah. Good luck, top of the hour, short ad break. Label you need to pay attention to and other stuff, places you need to solicit to support this scene we've built right here based on dance musics. The Genix will be here after a little less than 30 minutes. Here with Mark Allen right here on Point Blank Radio. 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
1: 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What is that?

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Bruno Roth, right here on Point Blank Radio. 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I'm always wondering what'll fit with what. Wow. 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You join me on the app. Push me in a direction. Give me a style, a flavor, a poem, a haiku. Something. Not moving that direction. Keep it locked. Top of the hour. The Genix will be here.

Jenix says, tune. Oh, I'm sure it is. And he would know, top of the hour, you've got to stick around. Short break. We'll get a beverage. Get coming.

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And as they move into this, sounds of Stacey Kidd. Track entitled You Ain't Breathe Down.

A track for last, entitled Ascension, Don't Ever Wonder, by Michael Gray. Alongside Brand Maz. As you remember the sounds of South Facing Sunset Crew, track entitled Give My Heart to You. Hold tight the one at Christine up Gloucester Fina Vimes. Respected Joanne, thank you for your listens.

pausa. And yes, dry martini. Each and every big up.

track for Lost. It's called Moving On by DJ Disciple. As many sounds of Fred Everything alongside At Jazz. Track inside of Be My Shelter.

Sounds okay, Alex Shelby. Chuck and Todd, Who Wants It Deep? Deep. Whoa. Who wants it deep? Who wants it deep? Deep. Whoa. And a track for last entitled Fifth Beethoven. Oh. By DJ Smith.

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Check inside a paper trip. As we take a little trip down memory lane. Hold tight, Chris Ravy. 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Locked in and feeling the vibes. Hold tight, the one like Jive Bunny. Respect his juicer. Hope you're doing well. And thank you again for your listens.

track inside with Summer Beats. 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Forthcoming on the Urban Ghetto Records later on this year.

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Feeling the vibes on this. Hold tight all this summer. I'll be for Massive. 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

titled

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Absolutely love this tune. 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

for the last one of the evening. Track entitled Attitude. The Morning Glasses Remix. By Martin Lansky. 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Be mindful of the weather. 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Sending big love, big respect, and happy Father's Day. One love.

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